0: Andrew, you fool. Now we have the wonderful Mr. Barry Ryan, who had a big, big hit with Eloise. This is his latest song. So we present on Beat Club today, for your pleasure, Mr. Barry Ryan and a beautiful song called Love.
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0: Regent.
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3: Oh, well, I...
1: Judith?
3: Athol. I want you to hear a song that's been written for us by Tom Springfield. Okay?
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4: 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So stand by. I'll never find another you. Take 8.
3: You ready? Right, let's make this the one.

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Leave your troubles behind. When you feel depressed, when you're in a mess.

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The groove, the passion, the thrill, the music, house music. Listen to me. The only true wisdom is knowing you know nothing. The house revolution has been this. Together, we create house music forever. 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

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And you have to be positive, you have to be strong, psychologically speaking. Very, very tough, very, very strong to go through the doubts and the knockdowns. Yeah.

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1: You know what Pac-Man stands for? Program and control. He's program and control man. The whole thing is a metaphor. All he can do is consume. He's pursued by demons that are probably just in his own head. And even if he does manage to escape by slipping out one side of the maze, what happens? He comes right back in the other side. 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But luckily, Pac-Man didn't affect us as kids. 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

As we walked slowly through the dense jungle, we feel its presence with every step. No one has ever seen this mythical creature. No one has ever lived

As we walked slowly through the dense jungle, we feel its presence with every step. No one has ever seen this mythical creature. No one has ever lived to tell the tale.